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0: 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Hello there, I'm Coyote. 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
5: I-25 northbound approaching South Academy. The right lane seems to still be blocked from that earlier crash. And that crash off on the right shoulder, InterQuest westbound at Powers is slowing it down. That left lane is blocked because of a disabled vehicle. Powers southbound approaching Dublin. I'm Coyote. That's traffic.
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3: I-25 northbound approaching South Academy. The right lane seems to still be blocked from that earlier crash, and that crash off on the right shoulder, InterQuest westbound at Powers, is slowing it down. That left lane is blocked because of a disabled vehicle. Powers southbound approaching Dublin. I'm Coyote. That's traffic.
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17: Smoke and poor air quality stick around in Southern Colorado for your Monday evening. A few isolated thunderstorms are possible ahead of a cool front that will drop temperatures into Tuesday, back by about 10 or 15 degrees with more storms in the forecast. With your KKTV 11 Alert Weather, I'm meteorologist Josephine Sage.

0: Count Cruz, and there's Mr. Jones at 92.9 Peak FM. I'm Coyote, hoping your evening's going great. John Tesh Radio Show is set to roll in here next, and here's a simple stroke risk test. How many hours did you work last week? If your answer is anything over 40, don't miss this, because John's going to tell you why the more you work, the more likely you are to suffer a stroke, okay? There's a concept also called type 2 fun, and John is going to get into on why type 2 fun, most of us don't get nearly enough of it. John's going to explain what it is and why it matters and more, all coming up at 92.9 Peak FM. Jonas Brothers, or as I call them, the Brothers Jonas and that sucker, that karma chameleon, and so much more kick off next with the John Tesh Radio Show on 92.9 Peak FM.
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0: Right, here's a warning for all of us workaholics. A new study says the more hours we work, the greater our risk for a stroke. This is based on research involving more than 500,000 workers. All of them were healthy when the study started, but when researchers checked in years later, here's what they found. First, workers who logged between 40 and 50 hours a week had a 10% higher risk for stroke compared to those who worked 40 a week or less. And then when workers increased their workload to 54 hours a week, their stroke risk more than doubled. And for those who worked 55 hours a week or more, their stroke risk more than tripled. Why would working overtime make us prime candidates for a stroke? The researchers tell us the most obvious reason is stress, because chronic stress narrows our arteries and raises our blood pressure, a combination that makes us more prone to the blood clots. Plus, working longer hours means we're less physically active, which causes blood to pool, right? But even if you're working 60 hours a week to pay the bills, you can lower your stroke risk by taking breaks. Research now shows that a 5-minute walk every hour is all it takes to lower your blood pressure and prevent clots from forming.
2: Intelligence for your life.
0: And coming up, you know, if you don't wash a plate well enough, there's old food residue left on it. Well, the same thing happens to our brain when we multitask, and that residue, it slows you down mentally. And with your brain, it's called attention residue. So in a moment, I'm going to share the fix for this attention residue from Georgetown University professor Cal Newport. Love his books. This is a fix from Cal, which he says will make you 40% more productive.

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0: As you know from listening to this program, multitasking slows us down big time because we're not really doing two things at once. We're switching from task to task. And it doesn't make us more productive. It leads to more mistakes and makes each task take longer to complete. In fact, it makes everything we do take 40% longer. And here, finally, is a big reason why. According to Georgetown University computer science professor Cal Newport, it has to do with what he calls attention residue. Like, you know how if you don't wash a plate well enough, there's old food residue left on it? Same thing happens to our brain when we don't complete a task. Attention residue. We're still thinking about our previous task when we start another one. So we're not completely focused on what we're doing. We have leftover attention residue. So our expert says your best bet to be mega productive is to set aside enough time to completely finish projects before starting on the next one. There you have it.
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10: We've all been there, in a boring meeting, a long lecture, struggling to stay awake. 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Aside from the obvious, making sure you're getting enough sleep, there are a couple quick pick-me-ups that experts recommend before you take your seat. 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Or try to pop outside for a quick walk, get your blood and your hormones pumping, splash some cold water on your face, or grab a cup of coffee, obviously. If you're not a caffeine drinker, even just taking small sips of water throughout your meeting could be enough to keep you awake. Of course, you could also make a point to engage in the meeting. You're not likely to fall asleep while you're actually talking. I'm Dr. Sanjay Gupta, helping you live a better life.
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0: Well, here's some good news. Experts say we should no longer stress about getting older because once we hit middle age, so think around the age 45, we do become better people. We become less selfish, and we exhibit that by being truly happy for others instead of jealous and feeling good about giving money away instead of being stingy. This is according to research from the University of Oregon. They found after the age of 45, people do score higher on personality tests for altruism. And the reward centers of the brain light up more when they witness money going to charity than the brains of younger people. Also, the researchers found that the older we get, the more we do good things just for the joy of helping other people without expecting anything in return or any recognition. The researchers say this is because by the time we reach middle age, we have enough life experience under our belt that we know how our actions can benefit others, and we think more about others than we do ourselves. Yay, oldness.
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0: From our health and wellness files, next time you're at the market, you might want to pick up a few mangoes. A study from Texas A&M University has now found people who eat 1.5 mangoes every day, they have better blood sugar control, less inflammation in their body, and decreased blood pressure even. Another study from Oklahoma State found that people who drank a mango shake with breakfast were able to offset the negative effects of a fatty meal. So what is it about mango that does the trick? It's the combination of vitamin C and fiber. And when the bacteria in your gut breaks down mango, it releases beneficial phytochemicals. The magic of the mango.
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2: Smoke and poor air quality stick around in Southern Colorado for your Monday evening. A few isolated thunderstorms are possible ahead of a cool front that will drop temperatures into Tuesday, back by about 10 or 15 degrees, with more storms in the forecast. With your KKTV 11 Alert weather, I'm meteorologist Josephine Sage.

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1: 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We've got you on at Peterson. 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
0: Let's talk about a few definitions of fun. So type one fun is easy. We get it from watching a movie, going to a birthday party, or eating a great meal. It feels good while it's happening. Type 2 fun is different, however. It's the hike that destroys your legs, the project that made you question everything, the sourdough recipe you tried over and over until it finally worked. It's not fun in the moment, but it's deeply satisfying afterward. Type 2 fun. Experts say these are the types of experiences that build confidence, resilience, and emotional strength. Licensed psychotherapist Rebecca Moravec says our brains naturally seek comfort and familiarity. But when we push ourselves past our comfort zone, it teaches us we can handle uncertainty and overcome challenges. But we're living in a world that's optimized for comfort. We can get anything delivered to our door and stream, scroll, and avoid discomfort. But taking on manageable challenges will make us appreciate everyday life more. You know the feeling. It strengthens our ability to cope with stress. You can even experience type 2 fun in small doses. An ice bath, maybe, hot sauna, or intense exercise for just 15 seconds. So instead of going for what seems easiest, we say reach for things that make you feel alive, even if the reward comes after the fact. That is type 2 fun.
2: Intelligence for your life.
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0: All right, my intelligent friends, if you want to live a successful, meaningful life, there are a few qualities you need. This comes from the book, The 10 Laws of Enduring Success. Great book. Law number one, you got to have a purpose. The problem is most people don't discover their true purpose until a crisis forces them to reevaluate their lives. It's happened to me a couple of times. Illness, job loss, things like that. But the book's author says we don't have to wait for a disaster. Instead, think about what matters most to you, whether you want to help people in need, spend more time with your grandkids, get closer to God. Find a way to do it. We were created to have a purpose. Another law for a successful life, initiative. Successful people are always thinking, what's the next step that'll get me closer to my goal? So vow to do one thing every day that moves you forward. And then you got to have courage. Courage means taking a chance, a risk, when you aren't certain of the outcome. Quitting your job, for example, to start your own business so you can do something you're passionate about. Be your own boss. It's okay to be scared to death. But being courageous means you recognize that fear and you choose to act anyway. Again, the book, The 10 Laws of Enduring Success.
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0: Today, with a few quiet minutes, to yourself, focus on your breath, set your intentions for the day, and do this before you ever look at a screen. 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At the end of the day, you want to create your very own wind-down ritual, an hour before bed, whatever that might look like for you. But again, away from screens if you can. And as you get back into bed, it's all about breathing again. 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That really works for me. I'm Dr. Sanjay Gupta, helping you live a better life.
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0: Welcome back to Intelligence for Your Life. And if you struggle to stay positive, try these research-backed tips to feel more upbeat. Twice a day, take a minute to write down your thoughts as they come to you. Don't pick and choose. Don't analyze them. Just jot down what you're thinking and feeling. Psychologist Dr. Tim Sharp says this helps build awareness of negative thought patterns. He says you can't change something if you don't realize you're doing it. And then every night, write down three things you're grateful for. Do that every day, and you'll train your brain to look for positives rather than negatives. One more way to feel more upbeat? Add more color to your meals. A Harvard study found that optimists have higher blood levels of carotenoids than pessimists. Those are plant pigment antioxidants found in red, yellow, and orange vegetables. And they increase the chemicals in your brain that help produce your happy mood. In fact, if someone went from eating no produce to eating 8 servings a day, they'd experience a 25% increase in happiness. Big number.
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2: So we know that the high sugar foods we tend to eat all summer, like ice cream for me, popsicles for my grandkids, and then frappuccinos, it can make us feel gassy and bloated. That's because sugar feeds our intestinal bacteria and makes it multiply. Here's a solution. Sip a glass of mint iced tea. We're talking about mint iced tea again. Peppermint contains menthol, which stalls the growth of gas-producing bacteria. Mint also relaxes stomach muscles. It has an antispasmodic effect, which means it can relieve gas and cramping. In fact, UCLA scientists found that sipping a glass of mint tea after meals helped reduce stomach trouble for up to 69% of people who were tested.
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11: We've all been there. 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
1: Smoke and poor air quality stick around in Southern Colorado for your Monday evening. A few isolated thunderstorms are possible ahead of a cool front that will drop temperatures into Tuesday, back by about 10 or 15 degrees, with more storms in the forecast. With your KKTV 11 Alert weather, I'm meteorologist Josephine Sage.

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0: From our dating and relationship files, if you're looking for a green flag in the dating world, look for somebody who's holding a book. Reading is suddenly having a moment on dating apps. More people are listing their favorite novels, talking about the genres they love, or even saying they're looking for somebody to swap book recommendations with. That's what they're posting. And according to relationship experts, this could be a sign of something much bigger. Tinder is seeing this trend. Their data shows that mentions of books on dating profiles are up nearly 30%. Research shows that about 75% of people say somebody who reads regularly is considered more attractive, regardless of their physical appearance. Licensed relationship counselor Dr. Suzanne Deggs-White says this makes a lot of sense to her because people often see reading as a sign of curiosity, of empathy, and emotional intelligence, all of which are qualities that help build stronger relationships. A partner who reads is often a better communicator, more open-minded, more willing to see things from a different perspective, all of that. And it's not just the books themselves. Experts say the habit of sitting down with a 300-page novel is a sign that somebody has patience and focus and the ability to connect on a deeper level.
1: Intelligence for your life.
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0: All right, get ready to tap into your maximum conducivity. 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
0: All right, it's time to talk about our mouths. Dental experts say if you're not a flosser, at least you need to chew gum. So new research finds that chewing gum cleans teeth. In the study, people chewed sugar-free gum for up to 10 minutes. And then the researchers analyzed the chewed gum and found that 100 million bacteria were trapped in each wad of gum. It actually makes up just a small percentage of all the bacteria in your mouth. But the reduction is still significant, and it can lead to fewer cavities, healthier gums, and better breath. It's because when you chew gum, it actually does clean some plaque and pieces of food off your teeth. Dr. Dennis Kinane is the dean of University of Pennsylvania School of Dental Medicine. He says a lot of the benefit from chewing gum comes from the increase in saliva it creates. And saliva is antimicrobial. But don't bother chewing any longer than 10 minutes, they say. After 10 minutes, the bacteria trapped in the gum might get released back into your mouth. Yikes. The power of gum.

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0: Gentlemen, from our relationship files, here's a news flash. Women do not like surprises, and they want us to know that. What they do like is anticipation. This comes from couples mediator Lori Pune, the author of the book Fight Less, Love More. Lori says, letting your girlfriend or your wife know about the weekend getaway you're planning won't ruin the moment. It'll give her something to look forward to. Also, forethought shows she's important to you. On the other hand, if she thinks you don't have anything planned for her birthday or a long weekend, it'll take a mind-blowing surprise to offset the disappointment that's been building inside her. So, Lori says it's better to let her be happy in advance than to wonder if you're going to do anything at all.
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15: We've all been there, in a boring meeting, a long lecture, struggling to stay awake. No matter how hard you try, you nod off. And that is never a good look. Aside from the obvious, making sure you're getting enough sleep, there are a couple quick pick-me-ups that experts recommend before you take your seat. If you have time, you might try to squeeze in a quick nap, just a couple minutes even. That can increase your alertness. Or try to pop outside for a quick walk, get your blood and your hormones pumping, splash some cold water on your face, or grab a cup of coffee, obviously. If you're not a caffeine drinker, even just taking small sips of water throughout your meeting could be enough to keep you awake. Of course, you could also make a point to engage in the meeting. You're not likely to fall asleep while you're actually talking. I'm Dr. Sanjay Gupta, helping you live a better life.
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0: So pickle juice has been passed around locker rooms for decades. Now it's passed around in my house. Trainers in the Professional Women's Hockey League give it to players during games. Tennis players drink it during matches. Pickle juice. Then at a recent World Cup game, a referee went down with a cramp, took a shot of pickle juice, got right back up. What is happening? Sports nutritionist Nicole Lund from NYU says pickle juice does actually work, but not for the reason most people assume. It's not about rehydration. It's about your nervous system. The sharp, acidic taste of pickle juice triggers a neurologic response that tells overexcited nerves to quiet down and stop cramping. You don't even have to swallow it. Swishing it around in your mouth before spitting it out can be enough to trigger the effect. If you do drink it, all you need are 2 ounces, and that can work faster than water or sports drinks. It's not a cure-all. If your cramp is caused by dehydration, a better solution is water or an electrolyte drink. But if you're cramping from muscle fatigue after exercise, try some pickle juice.
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11: What are the chances you are listening to this while drinking a nice hot cup of coffee? If so, don't let me stop you. For years, we've been reporting on the health benefits of coffee, and that's not going to stop today. A new study, this one out of Harvard School of Public Health, found that coffee and tea could help lower your risk of developing dementia. People who enjoyed 1 to 3 caffeinated cups a day saw the biggest impact. In addition to the caffeine, coffee contains hundreds of bioactive compounds that can influence inflammation, glucose metabolism, vascular function, and oxidative stress. It's also possible coffee drinkers might be doing other things that keep them healthy. Eating a more balanced diet, getting plenty of exercise, sleep, not smoking, or drinking too much alcohol. And finally, staying socially active. I'm Dr. Sanjay Gupta, helping you live a better life.
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0: So did you know that Instagram can make us happier? According to research from UC Berkeley, yeah, it's not necessarily about the app and all the fancy filters. What makes us happy is documenting our lives from the mundane to the exciting, because when we look back at the photos, especially the ordinary moments, it allows us to remember how nice our lives are on an everyday level. I agree with this. You see how your kids have grown, what your house looks like in different seasons. You remember the great breakfast you had even, or the really cool rock you found that was shaped like a heart. Anything and everything. And when we see that our lives are made up of all these not so memorable but pretty wonderful moments, we feel a profound sense of well-being. So the bottom line on this is take more pictures of everyday life, the non-extraordinary stuff. It's easy to remember the big highlights, like, right? Like vacations. But it's difficult to reflect back on our day-to-day lives with much detail. Those details are pretty awesome.

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1: Get ready, my intelligent friends. Time for another happiness brain hack. If you want to be happier, the experts are saying, get out in the world more often and talk to people. Researchers at the University of Arizona in Tucson and at Washington University in St. Louis found the happiest people spent 25% less time alone and a whopping 70% more time engaged in face-to-face conversations. Boy, do I support this. And having deeper, more meaningful conversations boosted happiness much higher than fun but idle chit-chat. Because heartfelt conversations, they dig below the surface to connect with emotions, which helps create closer bonds. Want to be enormously more happy? Get out and talk to some more people.
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1: 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Forensic psychiatrist Carol Lieberman says making music is good for the brain. It activates parts of the brain tied to memory and focus, creativity, and emotion.
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12: As a parent, when you send your kid off to school in the morning, you know that they're going to be learning, they're going to be spending time with their friends. But a new study out of UCSF found adolescents are spending an average of 70 minutes of their school day on their phones. Now, some kids will say they need their phones to help with schoolwork, but this study found that they were spending the vast majority of their screen time on TikTok, Instagram, and Snapchat. Not really apps that you're going to be turning to for homework help. Now, the study's lead author said, don't blame kids for using their phones at school. Teach them how to resist them. Focus on what they'd get by putting them aside rather than what you're taking away. explain how phones could hurt their academic performance, and also remind them of this. Nothing takes the place of real face-to-face friendships. I'm Dr. Sanjay Gupta, helping you live a better life.
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0: From our longevity files, here's a headline for you. Experts say get up and off the couch or out of your chair, even if it's just for a couple of minutes. A new study in Plus One Medicine tracked more than 91,000 adults for 12 years and found that sitting for more than 30 minutes at a time was linked to a higher risk of dying from cancer. In fact, every additional hour of uninterrupted sitting was associated with about a 10% increase in cancer death risk. But you don't have to run a marathon to turn things around. Researchers found that simply breaking up long stretches of sitting with light movement, like walking down the hall to fill your water bottle, folding laundry, washing dishes, or even ironing, was associated with a 12 to 15% lower risk of cancer death. The researchers say a lot of the health advice often focuses on vigorous exercise, but this study found that light movement all throughout the day is all you need to reverse the risk. So we have to make it a habit to stand up and move every 30 minutes. You can set a timer on your watch, on your phone. Your body will benefit from just a little movement all day long, not just an hour at the gym. I love this.
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2: Question for you as we continue here on the program. Are you like me? Do sad movies and TV shows make you cry? Apparently, this is very healthy, according to psychology professor Dr. Jennifer Barnes. She says the relationships we form with fictional characters, they're called parasocial, meaning one-directional, because we know everything about them, but they know nothing about us. But since our brains can't distinguish between real and fictional relationships, we can develop genuine feelings of attachment and friendship, and that can increase feelings of belonging and reduce loneliness. We can become so invested in our favorite characters that when they break up, get into trouble, or die, we feel genuine distress. Dr. Barnes says crying over sad stories, it's an example of what philosophers call the, quote, paradox of tragedy, meaning we don't enjoy feeling sad over things in reality, but we do enjoy fiction that makes us sad because it gives us an outlet for our negative emotions so we can release them and be done with them. That's why Dr. Barnes says it's perfectly fine to have a drama-induced cry. She says if it's not affecting your ability to live your life, it's not a problem. And it may be good for you because feeling things, both good and bad, it makes you feel alive.
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3: Back in 2019, I made a documentary for HBO called One Nation Under Stress. And what was true then is still true now. Money and financial problems are consistently ranked as the number one cause of stress in the United States. And a brand new study out of the Mayo Clinic found that worrying about money may age the heart even faster than traditional risk factors. Unlike an acute stressor, such as a short-term work deadline or a brief illness, financial strain is often chronic and ongoing. And because money affects so many aspects of daily life, financial stress can be difficult to escape. Even so, financial stress does not mean you're doomed. It just means you need to double down on the things you know are good for heart health: diet, exercise, sleep, and of course, not smoking. I'm Dr. Sanjay Gupta, helping you live a better life.
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4: The 70s were wild times, so I've heard. 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
1: Crinkle, they make us feel more positive about the buying experience and more easily swayed by the salesperson. We also feel the person smiling is more competent. Because smiling is contagious and we have a subconscious drive to smile when we see one. The researchers found that getting a smile from somebody provides more positive brain stimulation than eating chocolate or receiving money. Wow, there's power in the salesperson's smile. Of course, if you sell cars or appliances for a living, start practicing that genuine smile. And the rest of us will be wary of it.

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0: Here we go with the connection between our memory and our commute. Apparently, our daily commute primes us to forget things, including important errands like picking up our kids from soccer practice. Now, this comes from a study from Yale University. Researchers say, don't miss this, driving to a familiar place activates an area of our brain that puts us on autopilot, and you know the feeling. So instead of focusing on an errand, our brain settles into getting us to work or back home. But when we drive somewhere new or take a different route, the hippocampus, in charge of spatial information, it kicks in, so we think more flexibly. The result? We're more likely to remember to stop and run that errand on our way home. Try it.
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18: Now seems as good a time as any to remind you, you don't always have to take healthy habits to the extreme. Not only are you unlikely to stick with something that's difficult, even if you can keep it up, it's probably going to be to the detriment of something else. And chances are that something else is more important. So if you're on a quest to improve your health, I promise the basics are going to take you much further. I'm talking about diet, try and be as plant-based as possible, exercise, meaning multiple rounds of cardio and strength training, and sleep. For most people, 7 to 9 hours a night. I like to think of these things as sort of a three-legged stool, right? If you're not doing any one of them, it's really hard to keep balanced with the others. The key here is you don't have to strive for perfection. Doing anything is going to be better than nothing. I'm Dr. Sanjay Gupta, helping you live a better life.
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7: Now seems as good a time as any to remind you, you don't always have to take healthy habits to the extreme. Not only are you unlikely to stick with something that's difficult, even if you can keep it up, it's probably going to be to the detriment of something else. And chances are that something else is more important. So if you're on a quest to improve your health, I promise the basics are going to take you much further. I'm talking about diet, try and be as plant-based as possible, exercise, meaning multiple rounds of cardio and strength training, and sleep. For most people, 7 to 9 hours a night. I'd like to think of these things as sort of a three-legged stool, right? If you're not doing any one of them, it's really hard to keep balanced with the others. The key here is you don't have to strive for perfection. Doing anything is going to be better than nothing. I'm Dr. Sanjay Gupta, helping you live a better life.

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4: As a parent, when you send your kid off to school in the morning, you know that they're going to be learning, they're going to be spending time with their friends. But a new study out of UCSF found adolescents are spending an average of 70 minutes of their school day on their phones. Now, some kids will say they need their phones to help with schoolwork, but this study found that they were spending the vast majority of their screen time on TikTok, Instagram, and Snapchat, not really apps that you're going to be turning to for homework help. Now, the study's lead author said, "Don't blame kids for using their phones at school. Teach them how to resist them. Focus on what they'd get by putting them aside rather than what you're taking away. Explain how phones could hurt their academic performance, and also remind them of this. Nothing takes the place of real face-to-face friendships." I'm Dr. Sanjay Gupta, helping you live a better life.
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13: Plenty of sunshine, but increasing cloud cover this afternoon. Still some haze from wildfire smoke around as well. Could see a few showers and storms this afternoon. Much cooler temperatures too, with highs only around 80. With the KKTV 11 Alert weather, I'm meteorologist Kevin.

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8: We've all been there. In a boring meeting, a long lecture, struggling to stay awake. No matter how hard you try, you nod off. And that is never a good look. Aside from the obvious, making sure you're getting enough sleep, there are a couple quick pick-me-ups that experts recommend before you take your seat. If you have time, you might try to squeeze in a quick nap, just a couple minutes even. 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Or try to pop outside for a quick walk, get your blood and your hormones pumping, splash some cold water on your face, or grab a cup of coffee, obviously. If you're not a caffeine drinker, even just taking small sips of water throughout your meeting could be enough to keep you awake. Of course, you could also make a point to engage in the meeting. You're not likely to fall asleep while you're actually talking. I'm Dr. Sanjay Gupta, helping you live a better life.
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0: A mountain of favorite songs and tips to get you in peak condition with Dr. Sanjay Gupta.
4: A better life with Dr. Sanjay Gupta.
5: They say consistency is key, but sometimes you just got to switch it up. A new study out of Harvard School of Public Health found that varying your exercise routine could add years to your life. What exercise someone did didn't matter much. What did matter was that all the exercises together worked all the muscle groups in their body. Now, an added benefit to changing things up is it can help you push through the plateau effect. That's when your body gets so efficient at doing something that you actually stop getting better at it. And we know from previous research that specializing in any one sport at a young age can make someone actually more prone to injury. And as experts we talk to point out, even elite athletes switch up things with their workouts, making sure to target strength, cardio, flexibility, balance, and doing that every single week. I'm Dr. Sanjay Gupta, helping you live a better life.
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15: The artistic director of the New England Adult Music Camp in Maine says participation among adults over 60 has now doubled, and the social connection is the key reason why. 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
5: Across the country right now, at this very moment, there are probably arguments taking place about who's doing more of the housework, the homework, the shuttling of kids from this activity to that. It's true. By and large, women do more of this than men. But doesn't have to be that way. And if you and your spouse can level that playing field, it's going to make both of you and your kids happier. Psychologist Yelena Kecmanovic says this might be how you get there. As hard as it might be at first, try to think of your partner like a teammate, not an adversary. Learn how to do some of the chores your partner does to get a better understanding of how much effort something takes. And finally, take the time to acknowledge what the other person is doing. And every now and then, even express your appreciation. That'll go a long way. I'm Dr. Sanjay Gupta, helping you live a better life.
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0: This is the TJ Show, and look at that. It's Tuesday, August 4th, 2026. Hello, J-Bo.
2: Good day, sir.
0: Hello, Kenny.
3: Hey, now.
0: Hi, Heather.
4: Hello.
0: Do you guys remember, is the original Avatar okay for kids to watch, like under 12 specifically?
3: I think so. I mean, it's PG-13. There's no cursing. It's mostly violence.
0: You're okay, so violence, right? Under 12 is okay.
3: Yeah, sure.
0: All right. Do you remember, J-Bo?
2: I don't remember much of that.
0: Heather?
4: I did not see it.
0: Because this is an unusual move for me. But sometimes my kids just wear me down. I made a lazy parenting decision. Last night, my oldest daughter goes, Nah, we want to watch Avatar 1. And I'm like, trying to think back. That was a lot of years ago. I'm like, I think that's okay. I mean, I know it was PG-13. And usually, like, I'll look it up, find out. And I said, how does Mama feel about it? She's fine with it if you are.
2: So you passed the buck.
0: Yeah.
2: Because she passed the buck to you. Yes, y'all playing hockey over there.
0: We're playing hockey because it's like, come on already with the movies. Okay. And then my daughter, who's become the salesman of all little kid salespeople, she goes, Nanda, it's free. It's on Disney Plus. I said, well, first of all, it's not free. I pay for that. But yes,
2: it's not
0: an extra download.
2: Yeah.
0: And I said, okay, fine, go for it. So they scurry off and they start watching this very long movie.
3: Yeah.
0: It was quiet in the house for quite a while.
2: A good 3 hours, right?
0: Yep. And I got a text today. This is from my wife, Jess. She said, in a shocking update, Charlie and Willa hated Avatar. This is my oldest and my middle daughter.
4: I knew I liked them.
0: They thought it was way too long and boring.
2: Yep.
0: But Noah, my six-year-old, loved it.
2: That's interesting.
0: Like, wow.
2: They probably just couldn't get the concept.
0: Well, it's a
2: They're not there yet.
0: What is it about again? Like, is it the digital universe and you become an alien?
3: Different planet. Yeah.
0: Different planet.
3: Yeah.
0: Okay, right.
3: Humans are trying to harvest resources from this alien planet.
0: Oh, which we would never do as humans. We would never.
2: No, we've only done it for hundreds and hundreds of years.
0: Never try to mess with, aliens.
2: Just centuries.
3: My biggest concern more than the violence would have been the attention span. And it is a very long movie, and some parts are slow.
0: Well, that's why I gave up on it. After one, I was done. That's all I needed. I was like, okay, I saw it.
2: There you go.
0: Thank you, Mr. Cameron. I'm good. But no, I did see on a plane, so I was sitting next to a dude. He had his Bluetooth headphones in, and he fell asleep. And he was sleeping, of course, because it's a boring movie. This was Avatar 3. And there was a moment that, because I started watching his screen, one of the Avatar people plugged their tail into a whale.
3: Yeah.
0: And they became part of the whale, and the whale just...
2: That's cool.
0: And it flew out of the water. I was like, I would love that.
2: Yeah, me too.
3: It's actually their ponytail.
0: It's their ponytail?
3: Yeah.
0: It was almost like an electric vehicle plug, and it became, like, way better than any Tesla or Rivian. It was so cool.
3: Yeah, in those movies, you can become one with the animals.
0: It was unbelievable. I'm trying to do that with my Frankie. I'm just like, you're such a good little puppy, but we got work to do. Anyway, you guys ready to do this?
2: Yeah.
0: All right, here we go. I'm going to give out the phone number one more time. I can't give it out enough. 877-RADIO-TJ. We encourage you to be a part of the show. 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
6: 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And also picking up Highway 94 at Mark Sheffel. I'm Shel Martinez at Traffic.
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1: From the 11 Alert team at KKTV, here is Southern Colorado's most accurate forecast.
19: Plenty of sunshine, but increasing cloud cover this afternoon. Still some haze from wildfire smoke around as well. Could see a few showers and storms this afternoon. Much cooler temperatures too, with highs only around 80. For the KKTV 11 Alert weather, I'm meteorologist Kevin Bloomberg.

0: Stetson Hills knows how to start the day. We hear you listen. Thank you so much. 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This is the TJ Show. Off the radio a few moments ago, Kenny was asking me, do I know what a PDF is? And I said, well, sure. It's a file.
1: Yeah, you got that part right.
0: But no, you were asking more about what does PDF stand for?
1: Yeah, what do the letters mean? I thought it meant printable document format.
0: Oh, okay. What is it?
1: Portable document format.
0: Okay, got it.
2: I would never have known that.
3: I'm going to admit this, but when you guys first said PDF, I was like, ugh. Public display of affection, duh. And I was like, wait, there's an A. Wait, F. Wait, hold on a second. The A is silent.
0: Yeah.
3: I'm glad I was very loud and wrong.
0: I normally wouldn't take time to do this, but we do have all these letters flying around, and they've just become words of their own in a way.
1: Yeah.
0: And so Kenny's got this list. He's very excited about it. Go ahead, test the room.
1: Do you guys know what AM and PM stand for as regards to time, like time of day?
2: Oh, isn't that like post-meridian or something, right? That's PM?
1: Yeah,
2: and
1: that's absolutely right.
2: AM is, I don't know what the AM
1: anti-meridian.
2: Is. Oh, anti-meridian.
1: Yeah, they're both Latin phrases that when you translate to English, it actually still works. So that means before midday or after midday.
0: Keep going.
1: What about zip code? Did you know that the zip and zip code is an acronym?
0: I didn't know that.
1: You want to guess what it is?
0: No.
1: Should I just tell you?
0: Just tell me.
2: Just tell us. Zone in place.
1: Close. Zone is the right first word. Yeah. Zone improvement plan.
2: Oh, okay.
1: Zip code.
0: Okay, keep going.
1: What about your SIM card, the SIM card in your phone? Do you have any idea what that stands for?
0: Gosh, I don't.
1: That stands for subscriber identity module. So it's what identifies your specific phone to you.
3: Okay, all right.
0: I didn't even know those were acronyms.
3: Yeah, it just became words.
0: Yeah.
1: Well, what about SWAT, as in the SWAT team with police? Do you have any idea what that stands for?
0: I would do terrible at this game. Are these Jeopardy questions?
1: No, this is just a list. SWAT. I just came up with a whole list.
3: No, I don't.
1: That stands for Special Weapons and Tactics, the SWAT team.
0: That makes sense. Okay, keep going.
1: Do you know what ROI stands for as far as a business term?
3: Return on investment.
1: Very good, Jay.
0: Bingo. There you go.
3: I check my ROIs.
1: What about another file type, GIF or GIF? Like those moving pictures that you text
2: each
1: other.
2: Well, is it a G or a J? That's the question.
1: It's a G, but
0: generated image file.
1: No, it's graphics interchange format.
0: No, not close.
2: TJ's
0: way off.
3: Yeah, I like TJ's better.
1: Also, the last thing I'll mention is Wi-Fi. It doesn't actually stand for anything.
0: Oh, Wi-Fi. You should have asked us and let us scratch our heads over that one.
1: I didn't want to make you feel bad. Wi-Fi was just, they thought it was a catchy, as in like hi-fi, high fidelity. Wi-Fi is like wireless high fidelity.
3: So it's a made-up word?
1: Just a total made-up word that we use.
2: All words are made up.
0: Kenny?
3: That's true.
0: Thank you. I feel a little bit smarter. Not a lot, but a little bit smarter.
3: No.
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8: 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Starting to see growing volume over by Milton Probia Powers near the Colorado Springs Airport, and also picking up Highway 94 at Mark Sheffel. I'm Shel Martinez. It's traffic.
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0: 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This is the TJ Show, or news that sounds different around here. Kenny reads through every story he can find, and then he brings us the most interesting ones. Kenny, what's happening on the planet today?
1: We've talked about this woman before. Her name is Anita. She's 82 years old, and she is the crusader responsible for getting a new law passed in Minnesota called Grandparents Happy Hour. So now it is legal in Minnesota for assisted living facilities to serve alcohol to their senior residents.
0: Do we know why it was illegal to begin with?
1: Liquor licenses, money, stuff like that. The facility would have had to spend a lot of money on a liquor license in order for to serve alcohol.
2: They're also on medication. They're dishing out medication 3 times a day to people, some of these nurses.
3: Well, they're being monitored, right? I mean, they know what medications they're giving and which ones, you know, shouldn't be taken with alcohol.
2: I don't know if I agree with it, though, because as someone who worked in a nursing home, it's already a lot to take care of.
3: Sure.
2: There's one person for a lot of people.
0: Yeah.
2: And now you have to monitor your medication. I have to make sure that you're clean. I got to make sure that you're being fed almost 3 times a day, in addition to whatever paperwork needs to be done. And I have to make sure you're not consuming somebody's alcohol down the hallway, even though you shouldn't be drinking alcohol. And they wander. So I don't know if that's a great idea.
1: Yeah, well, she felt that it was important for seniors in assisted living communities to enjoy the simple freedoms of life, like having a drink with family, share stories, celebrate, reminisce together. She was on the Today Show yesterday, and she was holding a glass of wine in a goblet that it's like one of those goblets that could fit a whole bottle at once. She's being hailed as a hero to many.
0: I mean,
3: hero. That's what I want to be when I'm old, man.
0: Well, it'd be fun to
3: fighting
0: see them.
3: For the real things.
0: You ever see those helmets with the 2 beer cans and a straw coming down? I mean, that would be funny, at least. It'd be fun to see that.
3: Kenny, all I'm saying is when my grandma got to a certain age, we just gave her whatever she wanted. You know what I mean? She wanted ice cream for breakfast, she got it.
0: Well, there you go.
3: Eat whatever you want, Nanny.
0: Kenny, what else do you have?
1: The Powerball is up to $748 million after there was no big winner in last night's drawing.
0: J-Bo, are you playing this time?
2: I never play.
0: Okay, Kenny, are you playing this time?
1: It's about time. when the numbers start getting this high, this is when I usually start to pay attention, despite the fact that it is a 1 in 292.2 million percent chance of winning.
0: Well, but you're saying there's a chance.
1: There is a chance.
3: Somebody's. A chance.
1: Okay. Yeah, so next drawing is Wednesday night, if you want to play.
0: Cut me a mil if you win, okay?
1: You got it, buddy.
0: Thank you.
1: Chump change.
0: Anything else, Kenny?
1: Yes, Spider-Man Brand New Day is now going to be on IMAX starting Thursday. The reason it hasn't been in IMAX from the start is because The Odyssey secured a 3-week exclusivity window, meaning all IMAX screens had to show The Odyssey. That 3-week window ends, so it opens up for Brand New Day, which is making a heck of a lot of money, and I'm sure a heck of a lot more considering IMAX tickets are more expensive than regular ones.
0: Well, how genius. For the super fans, of course they're going to see it again. I'm sure you will.
1: In IMAX?
0: Yeah.
1: Well, that sounds like a good idea.
0: All right.
1: Maybe I will.
0: They're just raking in the dough, right? Kenny, thanks for keeping us somewhat informed.
1: That's what's happening.
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8: We do have heavier volume over off of Highway 24 at Meridian, also Highway 94 at Mark Scheffel. Powers at Fountain Boulevard slowing down just a bit with volume, and also picking up Highway 24 on the west side at 21st. I'm Shel Martinez with traffic.
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0: 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Thank you for being here. This is the TJ Show, and Nancy in Wellsburg, Iowa. Is that really you?
1: Yes, it is.
0: Nancy, tell me, what is the most exciting part of your life right now?
1: When my great-grandkids come around.
0: Oh, look at you. The great-grandkids.
2: That's beautiful.
0: How about that?
1: Yes. We were married 48 years, and then I lost my husband to cancer.
0: Oh, sorry to hear that, Nancy.
1: But I've got 3 children, 12 grandkids, and 15 great-grandkids.
0: Whoa.
2: That's too many.
3: All right.
0: Wow. Look at you, Nancy.
1: Yeah, I've got a huge family. But I love your show. I listen faithfully and listen to you guys bicker or banter or whatever you do. It just brightens my day.
0: Mm-hmm. Oh, Nancy, thanks so much for saying that. I really appreciate it.
1: Yeah.
0: What's on your agenda today? What are you doing today? I'm always curious to know.
1: Probably quilting.
0: Quilting? Yeah.
2: Oh, okay.
1: I make quilts and stuffed animals, and I just do a lot of sewing.
0: Awesome. What do you make the stuffed animals out of?
1: I used to make them out of old chenille bedspreads.
0: Oh.
1: But they're really hard to find now, but I've been using flannel shirts. Flannel shirts.
2: That's cool.
0: Nancy, you know, one of the coolest gifts that I got my kids was, so I wore this shirt for about 10 years of my life, and it was in a lot of pictures, and I really loved it. And at some point, it just started falling apart. It was a really good quality sweater. And I didn't want to part with it. And so someone I know makes stuffed animals. And I said, hey, could you turn this into a bunch of stuffed animals? And she did. And so that Christmas, I gave my 3 daughters all a little tiny teddy bear made out of the shirt. And then I gave one to my wife as well. And so there's like a little family of bears that was all made from a shirt because
2: That's
0: someone
2: so
0: like
2: cool.
0: you knew what to do with it. And honestly, it's one of my favorite gifts. And it's one of the only stuffed animals that my kids actually like keep in their room. Everything else is spread out all over the place. They seem to really like it. So I don't know if you've ever thought about doing that for people, but I'm sure they love it.
1: I've made a lot of memory bears.
0: No, oh, that's what they call them.
2: Oh, sweet.
1: They're bigger, but they bring me shirts, and I've made them out of everything. But I did with my husband's striped bib overhauls. Okay. I made all of my grandkids a teddy bear.
0: That is awesome. Well, they're going to cherish those for a long time. Mm-hmm. And it's, you know, in this world where it's like so easy to just order stuff off of Amazon and next piece of plastic shows up, it's cool to think about the local artists that are doing work just like this. And, you know, we have a jacket right now. It's a Stars and Stripes jacket. Every one of our kids wore it as they grew up, and it's like beaten up, but it would be so perfect to be a little bear. So that's going to be our next project. But Nancy, great to hear from you. Thank you for your kind words, and thanks for turning on the show.
1: All right. Well, thank you, too. Keep up the good work.
2: Thanks for listening. Take care.
1: It's hard to find a station that isn't just all commercialized and stuff. I love the talking back and forth.
0: Oh, great.
2: Well, thank you. Thank you for listening.
0: J-Bo, you want to keep talking?
2: I'm down.
0: All right, Kenny.
4: Yeah.
0: We're in. Heather? All right. We'll work on Heather.
2: Heather talks very little.
0: Yeah.
1: All right. Bye-bye.
0: Bye.
2: Bye. Bye.
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three to the four. When it's last call and they kick us out the door. 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

0: 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Can I play you something trippy, J-Bo?
1: I'm down.
0: So, you know how we have Candy from Wisconsin who calls and she works at a cleaning company?
1: Yes.
0: So, we got a message from a different Candy who also works at a cleaning company.
1: Her cousin.
0: I don't think they're related. I think this is like one of those Spider-Man universe things. You know how I think there are multiple Spider-Mans?
2: Yeah.
1: Yes.
0: Well, I think this is that in real life. Yes.
2: Did New Candy also used to milk cows?
0: I think we need to call her. I think this warrants a phone call to find out a deeper understanding of what's going on here. But anyway, for now, here's what she left a message about.
3: My name is Candy, and I'm calling from Sonora. And I just wanted to let you guys know that I have a cleaning business. And I used to have my business posted on one of those online websites.
0: Oh, yeah. We were talking about the horrors of these review systems online and how it's just unfair to so many businesses because you're seeing some of the worst of these businesses. Some of it's just made up.
1: Mm-hmm.
0: It's really tough.
3: And what happened is they post the negative comments. And even though I had multiple other good ones after that, unless you pay the premium fees, they won't push the bad ones down. So it's
0: This is something actually that surfaced a long time ago. There were certain websites that were actually asking businesses to pay them to remove the bad, the quote, bad reviews, because some of them weren't even real. They were just, you know, no one knew exactly where they came from. But all of a sudden, you're running this business, someone posts a bad review, and they go, well, if you want it removed, yeah, kick us a few bucks and we'll take care of it.
1: Shady stuff going on.
0: It's like mob stuff.
1: Mm-hmm. Right.
0: Yes.
1: And who says they're not the ones making those reviews? You know what I mean?
0: Dude,
1: posting them, putting them, well, now you have to pay me.
0: It was insane.
3: Everything is money marketed. Half of them are not even true. And you can get maybe one or two complaints out of like 50 good ones, and they'll put the negative ones up there unless you pay the premium price.
0: It's weird. Wow. And here it's like you've got enough hurdles if you're trying to run a business like a cleaning company. There's so many cleaning companies. You're in competition. Now you got to worry about these review sites and what they're saying about you. And the sad thing is, what do we do when we're trying to check out a new place? Like I have a new hair place that I like. First thing I did, like an idiot, I look at the reviews and it's like, oh, okay, well, they got 5 stars. I guess they passed the test. And it's so corrupt.
1: They could have paid for those 5 stars. Because if you can pay to get the negative reviews, why couldn't you pay to get positive reviews or more stars?
0: Totally. It's a broken system. Very sad.
1: So I don't look at them. I don't look at any reviews. I just go.
0: How's the latest pizza place you went to?
1: It was bad.
0: Yeah.
2: Okay. Yeah. I'm sure the reviews would have told you that.
1: But I found out on my own, and now I know for sure that it was bad.
0: Right.
1: And I just won't go there anymore.
0: How is that other place you went to?
1: It was also bad. Yeah. It was also pretty bad. Yeah.
0: Very good.
2: Maybe it's the area you're in.
0: Yeah. This is the TJ Show. You're always welcome to join in, just like Other Candy. Can we call her Other Candy?
2: I don't know if she'd appreciate that.
0: 877-RADIO-TJ. 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
6: 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Heavier volume also out east there, Highway 24 and also at Woodman at Meridian. And starting to see powers pack in between Barnes and Constitution. I'm Sean Martinez's traffic.
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18: Back in 2019, I made a documentary for HBO called One Nation Under Stress. And what was true then is still true now. Money and financial problems are consistently ranked as the number one cause of stress in the United States. And a brand new study out of the Mayo Clinic found that worrying about money may age the heart even faster than traditional risk factors. Unlike an acute stressor, such as a short-term work deadline or a brief illness, financial strain is often chronic and ongoing. And because money affects so many aspects of daily life, financial stress can be difficult to escape. Even so, financial stress does not mean you're doomed. Just means you need to double down on the things you know are good for heart health: diet, exercise, sleep, and of course, not smoking. I'm Dr. Sanjay Gupta, helping you live a better life.
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19: Plenty of sunshine, but increasing cloud cover this afternoon. Still some haze from wildfire smoke around as well. Could see a few showers and storms this afternoon. Much cooler temperatures too, with highs only around 80. With the KKTV 11 Alert weather, I'm meteorologist Kevin.

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0: 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This is the TJ Show. I am so fascinated by this story. The Zac Brown Band, they were playing a bunch of shows at Fenway Park in Boston. Sunday night was their 15th show there. And they announced to the entire audience, this is over 37,000 attendees. It's a big venue. Everyone gets a free cruise for two aboard a Margaritaville at Sea liner. This was valued at $40 million, more than that actually. The gesture set the record for the largest surprise audience gifting in live entertainment history.
1: Nice.
2: That is phenomenal.
0: Yeah, I'm kind of blown away by that. And I think it's so creative, too. Every one of those people now, they're going to go on this cruise. They're going to have a story to tell. All these headlines are coming out about this cruise. It's like a genius marketing move. I know about the cruise now. I never considered going on a cruise. Now I'm like, wait a minute. They have a live music venue designed by Zac Brown on Same Boat, whatever that is.
2: What's the destination?
0: I don't see it here.
2: No.
0: But
2: still great.
0: And it's got to be so fun. Like, you spend all this money on a ticket, and then it's like, oh, I'm winning. This is so great. I get to go on a cruise now with a friend. I think that's so clever.
2: It's kind of like you're getting your money back, though.
0: Yeah.
2: Because you paid for a concert, and now you're getting, you know, tickets to a cruise for
3: and
2: two
3: then
2: people.
3: Some, because, I mean, a cruise is expensive,
0: yeah.
3: Right?
0: Yeah, well, if you divide the number of attendees by the $40 million, it looks like, I mean, $1,000 per person. So what, $500 per to ride the cruise?
1: Yeah, we don't have the exact details on the cruise, but depending on where it's going, it could cost anywhere from $450 to about $1,800 to ride on a Margaritaville at Sea cruise.
0: Got a hand to them. Listen, they're giving free stuff away. I'm a fan.
1: Yeah, and they're giving away four pairs of free cruises at every one of their remaining concerts on this tour date. So I bet you people are going to try to buy tickets to the show just for the chance to win another cruise.
0: I've never been on a cruise in all these years. You do cruises, right?
2: I've been on two. Yeah. I've only been two.
0: A good experience?
2: Yeah, they've been great. Great experience.
0: Well, I like the concept. You jump in a boat, and then you get to visit a bunch of different places. And it's right. Like, all right, I'm in Italy. Now I'm in the next place.
2: Yeah.
0: And you get to see a bunch of spots in one. Did you?
3: Oh, you're going on a European cruise over here, this guy.
2: I know, seriously. Oh, Mr. Big Bucks.
0: Well, yeah. No, I'm not going on any cruise. Yeah, but
3: no, I've never been on a cruise. I'd refuse.
2: They have entertainment, they have comedians, musicians.
3: Yeah. I don't like the idea of open
2: shows
3: water.
2: And all that stuff, which is great. Yeah.
0: Do you hear the ocean? This is a dumb question, but do you hear the ocean, like, when you're in the venue?
2: I don't hear it.
0: Yeah,
2: I haven't heard it.
1: You don't hear much, but you do feel a gentle rocking, and some people, including myself, get the best sleep of their lives on a cruise ship because of how the boat gently rocks in the water.
0: Does it ever get not gently rocked?
1: Sometimes if you run into some harsh weather, yeah, you could see some big waves.
0: Lose your footing a little bit?
1: Yeah. And actually, and when you get off the cruise, your legs take some time to adjust to walking on the water, and you're like, your legs feel like jelly when you get onto land for the first time
3: after a cruise. Like a trampoline. You ever jump on a trampoline?
1: Yeah.
3: Try to
1: it's kind of like that.
2: I guess some people are more sensitive to that than others because I don't feel that way when I get off a cruise. So it just depends on the person.
0: Yeah, there you go. Well, congrats to everyone who went to the Zac Brown Band show. 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
8: Heavy volume on the interstate, but still moving at posted speeds. Heavier volume also out east there, Highway 24 and also at Woodman at Meridian. And starting to see powers pack in between Barnes and Constitution. I'm Sean Martinez's traffic.
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It's the TJ Show, and this headline has me a tad confused. It says, Pepsi's latest product is meant to be rubbed all over our body. All right, well, let's see what this is all about. It's coming up in the news on the TJ Show, a few moments away.

0: 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This is the TJ Show, our news that sounds different around here. Kenny reads through every story he can find, and then he brings us the most interesting ones. Kenny, what's happening on the planet today?
1: 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Pepsi has partnered with the beauty brand Glamite to release its first ever body care collection. These are two Pepsi-flavored or scented body scrubs that you can rub all over yourself.
0: So is it just pouring the Pepsi on you? Because I could see how that could exfoliate.
1: No.
0: It's not.
1: No, this is a packaged thing that's meant to be body scrub. They have vanilla slushy body scrub for $12. It's formulated with mineral exfoliants and glycerin.
0: Yeah, I'm down for... I love body scrub. The only time I ever have it is when my wife gets a gift and it's in the shower. And I always feel like it goes too fast.
1: Because you're using it too.
2: Exactly.
0: Yeah, and it's like you never have enough.
2: It's not your gift.
0: Yeah, you never have enough. And so I've had to make a decision in my life. I'm just going to leave it there. And I don't want to take my wife's body scrub because it just... It makes me sad that it disappears so fast.
2: Oh, how kind of you to not touch things that aren't yours.
0: Yeah, I know, but it smells so good. Sometimes I open it and go, I wish I had this.
2: The one thing I don't like about scrub is that once you use it, like the floor of the bathtub gets really slippery.
0: Oh, yeah.
2: And then I'm just like fighting for my life.
0: You better hold on tight.
2: Yeah, am I going to make it out of here? I don't know.
0: Yeah, I don't like a slick shower floor.
2: Yeah, I don't like that.
1: Yeah, at this point, these products are only available via the TikTok shop, but they say they will expand to more channels soon. So you'll maybe be able to buy it at Target or Walmart or something like that.
0: Kenny, what else do you have?
1: There is a woman, a federal employee, who is suing Tesla for $10.3 million. She apparently took a Tesla on a test drive. It was her first time ever driving an electric vehicle. And she wound up driving into a storefront. And it caused injuries and property damage.
0: That's terrible.
1: Now, she says the reason for the lawsuit, it's negligence. She claims it's because of Tesla's, quote, insane mode. So Tesla vehicles, at least some of them, have something called insane mode. This is a high-performance setting that bypasses battery limitations to deliver maximum immediate torque, enabling 0 to 60 miles per hour acceleration in as fast as 3.3 seconds.
0: Yeah, I don't
2: know. Who needs that?
0: I don't know. I felt like whatever that mode is, that's like just the normal driving mode. I was in my friend's Tesla. I'd never been in one before. And the way this car moves, it feels like otherworldly fast. And I was like, whoa, I felt like a grandma in the back seat. It was very embarrassing.
1: Yeah, it's not making the noise that a regular car would make. It's surprising.
0: It moves so fast. So if you're saying there's a mode on top of that.
1: Yes.
0: My goodness.
2: It's called insane mode. I don't think anything in a car should be called insane.
1: Well, and at least according to this lawsuit, what this person is claiming is that she took this for a test drive. She asked the dealer to give her instructions. The dealer said, it drives just like a gas car. Don't worry about it. But apparently, according to these claims, the car was in insane mode. She was stopped at a traffic light, stepped on the gas, and took off way faster than she expected.
0: Kenny, thanks for keeping us somewhat informed.
1: That's what's happening.
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6: Heavy volume on the interstate, but still moving at posted speeds. Heavier volume also out east there, Highway 24 and also at Woodman at Meridian. And starting to see powers pack in between Barnes and Constitution. I'm Sean Martinez's traffic.
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0: Woodman Hills wakes up with the TJ Show. That's what I hear. We're very grateful for that. This is 92.9 Peak FM. This is the TJ Show, and we've got Andrew in Tennessee. Hey, Andrew.
1: Hey, what's up?
0: Andrew, tell me, what is the most exciting part of your life right now?
1: I finally got my bachelor's degree.
2: Oh, nice.
0: Whoa, look at you.
2: Congratulations, man.
0: How does it feel?
1: Yeah. It feels really good.
0: What kind of work are you doing?
1: Right now I work for Walmart, but I'm definitely looking for something that is a bit more applicable to my degree. Essentially, it's an international relations degree.
0: We definitely need good relationships internationally. That's always a thing.
2: Yeah.
0: So I think we could utilize your skills. Keep pushing towards that.
2: Are you looking just in in your state, in your area? Are you open to like finding something outside of your state and moving?
1: It's called Foreign Service Officer. It's with the State Department. Basically, I'd go work at an embassy or a consulate in other countries.
2: Yeah.
1: My dream job, I don't know if you ever saw the show Anthony Bourdain, Parts Unknown. So he would go to all these different places, and you'd learn a bit about, like, the political situation, the culture, and, of course, the food. To me, that's just would be something I'd love to do.
0: What interests you in that? It sounds to me on the outside almost like a risky line of work.
1: Before or stuff unrelated to school, I've gotten to do some international travel before. I thrive and really enjoy having new experiences, like meeting new people, trying new foods. The idea of getting to experience different cultures firsthand is extremely exciting to me.
0: That's cool that you're called into that and you feel like it's something that you really want to do. I love that. Just keep pursuing it, dude.
3: Yeah, Andrew, have you ever traveled to the exotic New Jersey?
1: I haven't. My parents did. I had a cousin that spent some time in the Coast Guard, and that's where his graduation ceremony was.
0: Yeah.
2: It's really beautiful.
0: You're right.
2: Exotic.
3: You learn a lot about
2: life.
0: Sure.
2: The people are exotic. That's the most exotic thing you'll find there.
0: You know, if it's going to take a little while to get the funds to start traveling internationally, since you brought up New Jersey, there's a deli in Hillsdale, New Jersey called Casa del Sol, and you order the Italian special. It's got to be like Italy. I don't know.
2: Yeah. Every Italian in Italy is like, are you kidding me right now?
0: I'm not certain about that.
2: It's got the gabagool, which is not an Italian thing. Yeah. The mozzarella.
1: Well, with New Jersey's nickname being the Garden State.
0: Yeah, ask for them to give you the works. That's when they just pile everything they have in their cabinet on the sandwich. You're going to love it. And it's going to feel like you're somewhere.
2: Is Jersey the Garden State?
0: Yeah.
2: Oh, okay. I've been there. I haven't seen that one garden.
4: you're just going to the wrong place.
0: Well, there's a lot of highway and trash heaps, but there's beautiful parts too. Yeah. I know for sure.
2: They mow down the gardens to put up the concretes.
0: Yeah,
2: the highways and stuff.
0: There are deer that no longer have homes, but they're on people's front lawns.
2: Garden state, though.
0: Yeah, uh-huh. It's cute. Well, you have a great day, Andrew. Thank you for listening.
1: Yes, not a lot of shows openly say, "Hey, call us," and you actually get through.
0: Yeah. This worked out great.
2: Yeah, that's true.
1: I like the fact you guys are far more relatable, I feel like, than a lot of other shows.
0: Oh, well, gee, I'll take that one.
2: Thank you. That's very kind.
0: Appreciate you saying that. If you like what you're hearing, please tell a friend. It's the TJ Show on 92.9 Peak FM.
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19: Hey, it's Tim. We've got you on at Peterson. Thanks for keeping us going every

It's the TJ Show and a screening of Spider-Man, Brand New Day. The whole theater cleared out for an unexpected reason. Stinky. 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
1: 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This is the TJ Show. This was a top trend in many places yesterday. The headline, an entire movie theater evacuated during Spider-Man screening due to moviegoers' uncontrollable bout of rotten flatulence.
2: Oof.
1: It's the first time I've ever seen anything like this.
3: That's serious.
1: Yeah, it was about halfway through the film. It happened in Colombia, South America. Hundreds of filmgoers, including someone in a full Spider-Man costume, fled the auditorium into the lobby due to an overwhelming rotten stench, as it was described. I don't know. Is that possible? Like, how could one person clear a theater?
4: It depends on what they ate.
3: I've definitely cleared myself out of a room before.
1: Yeah, but that's yourself.
3: But not a theater.
4: You ever hotbox yourself in your own car?
3: Oh, my gosh, the worst. Like, what?
4: Get these windows down now.
3: What did I eat? It's horrible.
1: Yeah, but again, like, you're talking hundreds. I don't think you could do hundreds. As talented as you may be.
3: That's a lot of square footage.
4: Right,
1: yeah.
4: Right.
3: Yeah.
1: I don't know.
3: Maybe it's a stink bomb. Because they smell really bad, too.
1: Well, yeah, that's true. So my friend Phil it was one of the glass ones. He stepped on it in his dad's garage.
4: Ooh.
1: He was grounded because of that, because it wouldn't leave the garage.
4: Yeah, it lingers for sure.
3: Did it go into the house too, I'm sure, right?
1: Well, he actually had a foyer that separated the house, thankfully, so it prevented it from going into the home. But every time he went to get to the car for that week, he couldn't. Oh. He was trying to like wave the air out of the front of the garage.
4: You can't.
1: It didn't work. Yes, Kenny?
2: I had an experience at the Incredible Hulk ride at Universal Studios in Florida.
1: Uh-huh.
2: It was my sister and I. We were online in the indoor part of the line, and I let one rip, and it was bad. And it was interesting to see the domino effect as people in our surrounding area began to pick up on it. Now, nobody got off the line, but maybe if I, you know, change my diet a little bit, maybe I could clear out 100 people out of a room.
1: So you think you could do it?
2: Yeah, I mean, I had some voodoo donuts, I had some spicy margs from Margaritaville, a Krusty Burger from the Simpsons area of the theme park, a couple of butter beers.
1: But nobody got off the line.
2: Nobody got off the line, but people did fall down.
1: I would go more towards the stink bomb theory, because people like to get headlines, too. It's funnier to blame it on one person rather than a stink bomb, which could... Because also, the air conditioning in a theater makes it challenging. Like, even if you did all the things that you did, you'd still be fighting with a major HVAC system.
5: Well, you're right, TJ, but that depends on who installed it. Now, if I installed it, that would be out of there in a minute.
1: Kenny's dad does HVAC
5: installation. That's right. Well, you got to have a HEPA filter up there and several diffusers and actuators.
1: Can you ask him if that'd be possible? Maybe that'd be... you know what? Let's just drop this. We found out more information than we needed to know about Kenny and his eating habits. But glad they didn't cancel the screening. They kept the movie running again. Look, listen, if you want to watch the rest of the movie, come in and see it.
3: Wear a mask. You'll be all right.
2: The movie does not stink.
1: No.
3: The movie's great.
1: Amazing. 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
8: We have a crash northbound I-25 approaching South Academy. Very heavy volume on Powers between Stetson Hills and Constitution in both directions. Also heavy volume over at Woodman at Tutt and I-25. I'm Shel Martinez with traffic.
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17: 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Natural daylight is dramatically stronger than indoor lighting, with up to 100,000 lux outside compared to just a few hundred inside your home or office. And that's true even on cloudy days. 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
6: 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From the 11 Alert team at KKTV, here is Southern Colorado's most accurate forecast.
18: Plenty of sunshine, but increasing cloud cover this afternoon. Still some haze from wildfire smoke around as well. Could see a few showers and storms this afternoon. Much cooler temperatures too, with highs only around 80. With the KKTV 11 Alert Weather, I'm meteorologist Kevin Bloomberg.

0: 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This is the TJ Show. I've got evidence that we are too distracted in this world. I did something so stupid.
1: Wait, what?
0: Exactly. I'm telling you. So I take my kids to the post office because we are on a radio station in Minneapolis, St. Paul. And this woman who works there, her name is Lisa Miller. We've talked to her on the show.
2: Right.
0: Very kind. And there was a really cool story that intrigued us. It was right there in Minneapolis. There's a bookstore called Inkwell Booksellers. There's an artist that put in a vending machine. And you can actually purchase for $1 local artists. And their art is in the vending machine. So you turn the knob. Mm-hmm. And rather than a candy bar, you get this nice original piece of art. We thought it was really cool. And so I told Lisa, I want to mail you some quarters. And she said, great, I'll go to the store, I'll buy you guys all art. And so I put $6 worth of quarters into the envelope. I thought one for each of us. She could get one or two. Then I get to the post office. They weigh everything. I didn't realize the transaction happened so fast that they charged me $8 to send $6 worth of quarters. And I'm like, you know, no. And then
2: it weighs more than a normal piece of paper.
0: I know. So here's what happened in the car after the fact with my kids.
3: Yes, Charlie?
4: What happened? You just said something terrible happened. What happened?
3: It cost me $8 and change to ship $6 worth of quarters. So then I said, can I return this? And what did he say?
4: No.
0: Yeah, I guess you can't return. Like, they can't give you the mail back once it's on the other side of the counter.
2: Once it's theirs, it's theirs.
3: Yeah. And then I was kind of stuck, and I didn't want to make a big scene, so I just left. I could have just mailed $6 bills for the price of a stamp in a regular envelope.
4: So you're not getting the art?
3: No, we're going to get the art. It's just going to cost about double the price.
4: Oh, okay.
3: But you know what?
0: My kids don't care about this. They don't.
2: Not at all.
0: They purchased Star Wars on Amazon when we had it for free on Disney, so it's not good.
3: What I'm hoping is going to happen is that we can sell this art one day and make millions of dollars.
4: You always tell us you're going to sell our art, but our artwork is worth nothing.
0: That's not true. She does this little dog that's multiple colors. That's really cute. It would fit great in the vending machine, actually.
3: No, I'm telling you, people love to spend a lot of money on art. You know that dog you make that's like different colors?
0: That's the one I'm talking about. Yep.
3: I would bet that'd be worth something one day.
4: And that's what you say, and it never comes true.
0: Well, I mean, you got to find someone who wants to buy a multicolored dog.
2: You sound like a parrot, for sure.
3: What about your art? Isn't your art amazing, Noah?
4: I scribble.
0: She does scribble. She's getting there. She's
2: that
0: getting
2: sounded
0: there.
2: Menacing.
4: That's my artwork.
3: Yeah, I mean, maybe your art's not there yet, but I'm saying this one in Minnesota might be. So what do we do?
4: You just say who cares.
3: You think I should just say who cares?
4: Yeah, and drive away.
0: She's very sassy and wants to go home.
2: Mm-hmm, okay, yeah, she's over it.
0: So, all right, well, listen. Lisa went and purchased the art with the quarters. So we're going to get Lisa on the show. She also interviewed the person who does this whole project. So we've got more coming up a few moments away. It's on the TJ Show. 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
9: We have a crash northbound I-25 approaching South Academy. Very heavy volume on Powers between Stetson Hills and Constitution in both directions. Also heavy volume over at Woodman at Tutt and I-25. I'm Sean Martinez of traffic.
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0: 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We're so grateful that you're turning on the TJ Show. Thank you for listening to 92.9 Peak FM. This is the TJ Show. Our news, it sounds different around here. Kenny reads through every story that he can find, and he brings us the most interesting ones. What's happening on the planet today, Kenny?
1: The Guinness Book of World Records has officially recognized young Nathan Thomas as the youngest male professor at 18 years and 346 days old. He's an engineering professor at Miami-Dade College.
0: Hey, look at that.
2: All right, where'd it go?
1: Yeah, quite impressive. He started attending Miami-Dade College at just 10 years old. He graduated with both his bachelor's and master's in engineering at the age of 14.
0: That's amazing.
1: And then started teaching classes at 18 and change.
0: It's like some people just have this gift to understand certain subjects. And
2: well, he sounds like a genius to me.
0: Yeah.
2: I would say it's beyond a gift.
0: It's amazing that he, and also that he had the support around him to recognize his potential and put him in these places that are unusual for a kid that age to be. That's a great story.
1: What's pretty unusual is that he's going to be teaching kids that are at his age or younger than, or older than he is.
0: Sounds awesome.
2: Yeah.
0: Good for him.
2: Hopefully they take him seriously.
1: Well, I

0: had a little bit of experience. I started teaching adjunct classes at a university when I was 22, 23 years old. Mm-hmm. And I was very nervous about teaching my peers and if they would respect me or not, to the point where I would go to work in radio pretty much in my pajamas and bring a suit and tie with me so I can go teach my classes dressed professionally. And I don't know if it worked or not, but it made me feel better about myself.
1: Well, there you go. It's like, it's not as smart a version as yours, Kenny, but I was trying to buy cigarettes when I shouldn't have been. And so I put my dad's shirt on and grabbed his truck keys and walked in. I'll take a pack of Parliaments, please.
2: Yeah, I'm sure. It's just like that, too.
1: And they sold it to me, and I thought, wow, well, I guess I really could visit them. Turns out they got busted for big problems. They were a big problem in the high school.
2: You're selling everybody?
1: Yes, it wasn't just me. So anyway, that's a terrible habit, by the way. Thankfully, don't do that. Kenny, what else you got?
0: You know, there are currently 530 active wildfires in the United States right now, and the biggest and most destructive currently are in the Pacific Northwest. It's believed that these fires have displaced tens of thousands of residents. They've already destroyed hundreds of thousands of acres of land in Washington and neighboring Oregon. The big one's actually three fires. They're collectively being called the Spokane Area Fire, and these fires have destroyed more than 700 structures, including homes and businesses.
1: What's
0: worse is they just made an arrest. They believe this was arson.
1: Oh, my goodness.
0: So somebody did this on purpose.
1: It's horrifying.
0: Yeah.
1: Hopefully they figure all that out. And, man, I'm so sorry to hear that.
0: Yeah, we're thinking about those people.
2: I hope they get the assistance and the help that they need as well to rebuild.
1: Right. Absolutely. Kenny, thanks for keeping us somewhat informed.
0: That's what's happening.
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6: We have a crash northbound I-25 approaching South Academy. Very heavy volume on Powers between Stetson Hills and Constitution in both directions. Also heavy volume over at Woodman at Tunt and I-25. I'm Sean Martinez of Traffic.
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1: 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Is that really you, Lisa?
2: It's me. Hello, hello.
1: Hey, there she is. Lisa is so kind. She reached out to us right away when we started on your station there in Minneapolis. We're so excited to be on with you guys, and you host the afternoon show there.
2: That's correct, yep.
1: You were the first person I thought of when we saw this story. There's a little local bookshop in Minneapolis, and they've got this unique vending machine. You pump quarters into it for a dollar. You get a piece of art from a local artist. And I love supporting local art. And so I did a terrible thing. I put $6 worth of quarters in the mail. And I got so distracted during the transaction, I wound up paying $8.50 just to ship you $6 worth of quarters.
2: I'm thinking in a world of Venmo, but that made me laugh. I thought, okay, this is now expensive art.
3: Yeah, you definitely paid more than a dollar per art. That's what I told him. I'm like, you could have Venmo'd, Apple Pay, Cash App,
2: right.
3: Like Zelle, all these things you could have done.
1: Yeah, but you know what? This is art. This, you know, you've seen it. Banana taped to a wall sold for how many millions of dollars?
4: Tens of millions.
1: If correct. One of these goes for that, I don't want any confusion of whose dollar it was. I know I mailed you the dollar that you put in. Is that accurate?
2: It's accurate.
1: There it is.
2: Yeah.
3: No, your
2: yep.
3: quarters got mixed up with her quarters. Now you don't know what quarters she used.
1: Don't give her any ideas, J-Bo.
3: Like, come on.
1: No, that's our art. So you sent us a picture of the art that you opened up, and I'm looking at this, and this is so cool. So it's like six little individual pieces of art from different artists, and they're all different. Like there's a Pikachu on a glitter card. There's a nice little painting. Somebody else did a poem. And it seems like this is getting more and more popular. You happen to run into the artist who started this whole thing.
2: It was just so bizarre. I walk in, I'm getting a coffee, looking at the bookstore going, this is fantastic. Why haven't I been here? And I look at the vending machine and it's open and the girl's working on it. It was Lillian Luzon who is behind the whole thing.
1: I love that. I love that. And they've sold like thousands of these things, right?
2: She said 4,000 since October of 2025. And it's so cool because this is an 80s machine. When I was there, she was also stacking the art back in it, but also unjamming quarters because it's a legit 80s vending machine, as clunky as those are, you know. So, yeah, it's catching on.
1: Well, Lisa, I jumped through stupid hoops to get there, but here we are, and we are so grateful that you would take the time to go experience that at Inkwell, and we are so happy. I can't wait to get my art. Now, is it too much to send it to us?
2: No, I haven't mailed it yet, so no. I will not be putting any weighted quarters back in it, so
3: smart.
2: No, it shouldn't cost.
3: Very
2: it.
3: Smart.
1: I threw an extra dollar in there to cover the shipping. If you need more, let me know. I'll Venmo it
3: I'm
1: to
3: sure
1: you.
3: I'm sure it's going to be more than a dollar.
2: A dollar.
1: All right.
3: Yeah, if you need more money, J-Bo. Just wait like 8 to 10 business days, and it'll be in the mail.
5: Right.
1: Well, you know, it was a 1980s machine, 1980s postage prices.
3: Yeah, 1980 kinda, vibes.
1: Yeah. Hey, Lisa, we appreciate you so much. Thanks for joining in on all this. You're the best.
2: Thanks. We love you in Minneapolis. Take care.
3: All take right. care. Thank you, Lisa.
1: There she is. Lisa
3: bye.
1: Miller, thank
3: bye.
1: You. Can't get enough of the TJ Show? 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

0: 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This is the TJ Show. It's an article that came out in the Wall Street Journal. Apparently, they're noticing more and more that parents are getting involved with their kids as their kids are trying to get a real job. So they're like in a Zoom interview.
1: Yeah. Adult kids, not like teenagers,
0: right.
1: Like adult kids.
0: And what they're finding is, so job recruiters are seeing that parents are just off screen or even insisting on being on screen with the kid as they're doing their job interview. But again, adult kid. These mm-hmm. are people who are adults and are supposed to be able to jump onto the workforce. But then it's not only that. They get the job, and then the parents are involved with the employers. Meaning, like, if there's a bad performance review, they've found that more and more parents are calling in on behalf of their kid to find out what's going on here. These are adults who are supposed to be fully functional on the workforce. It's kind of concerning.
2: They're calling it career co-piloting, and you even have some instances where a parent is calling in sick on behalf of their kid. My son Johnny's got a tummy ache. He's not going to make it into work today.
0: I mean, I don't know if as a young adult, would you want that?
3: No.
1: No, absolutely not. I mean, my mother did a lot for my brother and I growing up. But even when I applied for colleges, that was on me. There was no research on her behalf. I had to take care of that. So my mother would never like mess around in my career stuff, my business stuff.
0: Did she ever try?
1: No.
0: Yeah.
1: No.
0: You kind of knew.
1: If I came to her for a question or something, she would help out.
0: Yeah.
1: But she would never like try to call my behalf or anything like that.
0: And I also, as a parent, like I'm not, this sounds terrible, but I'm not looking for more things to do. Like, especially yeah, things they should be able to do. You know, last night I was telling you that my kids wanted to watch Avatar, right? And I dared to say, okay, I'm down for that if you fold your laundry.
1: Mm-hmm.
0: They threw such a, what do you mean we have to fold our laundry? I'm like, yeah. Do you guys understand how all this works? Mm-hmm. Like, you have to wear those clothes. You want all those clothes. I'm not sitting around folding your laundry. Yep. You're like, you want me to fold 15 pieces? I go, 15 is nothing. Do you know how much laundry we have to fold?
1: Avatar is a 3-hour movie. You're going to be all right, sis.
0: Right.
1: You can fold 30 pieces of laundry
0: yes.
1: in 3 hours. You can fold more than that.
0: Absolutely.
1: You can fold the whole pile in 3 hours.
3: You can fold all of Old Navy.
0: Yes.
1: Seriously.
0: Yeah, no, I went downstairs today, and there's a lot on that table still. They did the bare minimum.
1: I'm sure they did.
0: Yes, Kenny.
2: I tell you, I was mortified when my mom sent an email into the show complaining about you guys being mean to me.
0: Oh, my goodness.
2: If only she was sitting there during the job interview. It was embarrassing, but
1: yeah.
2: I can't imagine if she was in the job interview to get this job. Oh, my gosh.
0: By the way, you are the kid. I can't believe it.
1: That's true. Your mother is that mom.
0: That's right. That was when the show first started. This was, what, over 3 years ago?
2: 2023.
0: We got an email. And she said, this is Kenny's mom, and you're being rude to Kenny. And I go, what? And so we read the email mm-hmm. in there, but that's exactly what this is.
2: It is, in a more extreme fashion, I think. But yeah, I mean, I was mortified at that. I would never let this happen.
0: So did you talk to her and say, don't do that?
2: We had her call in to the show. And if remember, I hid the email because I checked the emails for the show.
1: You hid it for like 2 or 3 weeks.
2: 2 or 3 weeks before I even brought it up. I was so embarrassed.
0: Okay, so we got one of these over here. 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
16: 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I'm Dr. Sanjay Gupta, helping you live a better life.
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19: Plenty of sunshine, but increasing cloud cover this afternoon. Still some haze from wildfire smoke around as well. Could see a few showers and storms this afternoon. Much cooler temperatures too, with highs only around 80. With the KKTV 11 Alert weather, I'm meteorologist Kevin.

0: 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This is the TJ Show. Just cracking up off the radio. Because, yeah, I think it's safe to say we're at an age where we can say, my oh my, times are different.
1: Yeah, for sure.
0: It's wild. We were just reading this story out of the Wall Street Journal. And they're saying job recruiters, people who are hiring people who are right out of college, that there's this growing thing that keeps happening. Parents are getting involved with their adult children at the office.
1: Yeah.
0: And you were just sharing a story about your first job and how that worked when you were a kid.
1: My mom would never, as an adult, she would never get involved because as a teen, she never got involved in my work business. I remember I was about 15 years old and she threw me in the car. We pulled up to Dairy Queen and I was like, ooh, we get an ice cream. And she's like, mm-mm, get out. I'm like, for what? She's like, they're hiring. Are you kidding me? I had to go get a job myself. There was no way.
2: At least she drove you to the airport. That was nice of her.
1: That's because I was raised in Florida and it was a summer of 103 degrees and she wanted to get called up for, you know, letting her child pass out in the street. That's why she drove me there. But there have been times where I remember calling her once I got done with work and I'm like, hey, I'm done. Can you come get me? And she's like, mm-mm, no. And I was like, I didn't have money for the bus, and I would have to walk that mile and a half to go home in the heat.
0: Question, when you went for the job application, which you did get, by the way.
1: I did.
0: Big score. Did you get ice cream while you were there?
1: Oh, I got ice cream every day while I was there.
0: When you were working there, do you get free ice cream for working there?
1: I mean, yeah, you can make it out to be free.
0: Okay, so there you go.
2: they wanted chocolate, but I gave him vanilla by mistake. Yeah. My bad. Yeah.
1: Put it in the freezer. It's free. Take it home at the end of the night.
0: Other question. And we'll get back to the job thing, but the magic cone.
1: Yes.
0: Did you get good at that? Were you able to turn the cone upside down and get the hard shell on it?
1: As long as the soft serve ice cream was like firm enough, then yes. Yeah, I was a master.
0: So is the trick, it's got to be immediately after you put it in the cone.
1: Well, yeah, because if it starts to melt, then that thing's going to fall right in the hot chocolate.
0: Very good. For the up-and-coming generation that will be working at Dairy Queen, take note of that. You don't want it to, because did you ever plop one in? Did it ever fall into the magic shell?
1: I had a customer who was, they were determined to get a cone. I told them, hey, the ice cream's not ready, and they wanted it really, really bad. And I said, fine. They asked three times, and I tried it, and it, bloop. I tried it twice. Bloop.
0: You want to see magic. The whole ice cream disappears.
1: That's right.
3: J-Bo, did you ever have to give away a free Blizzard because you didn't turn it over before presenting
1: No,
3: it to
1: that's
3: the
1: that
3: customer?
1: New stuff. No.
3: That's new?
1: No, that's new.
0: They didn't do that back then. That's another way things have changed. But so for me, I was 14 years old and my mom wanted me out of the house. She said, you're getting a job. I said, what do you mean? What's that? She goes, oh, you know that ShopRite, the grocery store we go to? Mm-hmm. Go get a job. I said, I don't know how to do that. She said, walk there, walk to the desk, the customer service counter, ask for a job application, fill it out. And I had to do that. And she was right. I understand now wanting kids out of the house.
1: Yes, but, go get a job.
0: No offense to any kids in my house, but she said, you're going to walk there. You're going to go get it. And I did. And I got the job and it was terrible. I hated that. My life changed. I just wanted to stay at home and watch movies and annoy my mom.
1: It was so uncomfortable getting a job.
0: She definitely wasn't helping me get that job. Mm-mm. She said, figure it out. This is the TJ Show. The TJ Show is always mobile. 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

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We'll get into the details of this a few moments away. It's coming up on the TJ Show.

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0: 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It's 92.9 Peak FM. This is the TJ Show, our news. It sounds different around here. Kenny reads through every story he can find, and then he brings us the most interesting ones. Kenny, what's happening on the planet today?
1: I saw this column that made the statement that sports fans are generally happier than those who do not enjoy watching sports.
2: I don't believe that.
0: Now, Kenny seems like he's in a pretty bad mood after the Jets do what they do.
2: Yeah, during football season.
0: Were you happy during those times?
1: I think depending on what team you're rooting for may play a factor.
2: I think Jets
1: into this.
2: Fans are the exception to the rule. You know
0: okay.
2: What I mean?
0: Just want to clarify.
1: That's not totally true, though, because a lot of my most cherished memories have to do with Jets games.
0: Okay.
1: Now, unfortunately, I haven't had any recent Jets memories, but 2011, the Jets beating the Patriots in the playoffs, I will never forget that day in New England, going out partying with all the Patriot fans crying in their beers. It was a wonderful time. But this actually is rooted in Aristotle's philosophies going back to ancient Greece, that humans enjoy the love of shared things, shared activities, including sports, from the foundation for deep human connections, belonging, and emotional healing. And according to the research, they surveyed a bunch of people, and people who watch sports average 7.44 out of 10 on the happiness scale, compared to 6.87 out of 10 to those who don't watch sports. And that's due to the sense of belonging to a community.
2: Okay.
0: There you go.
2: Well, community, yeah, comes back to that. I would say, too, it also gives you something to look forward to.
0: And I've found in my own life, you bring up community, that's one of the most life-changing decisions to make, to get into community. And isn't it interesting that we're in a world that keeps trying to isolate us, break us apart, and not be in community?
2: Well, yes, of course. There's reasons for that, though. That's also that's a big theme in Spider-Man Brand New Day.
0: Is it?
2: Needing people and needing community.
0: Okay.
2: Yeah.
0: Well, there you go. Kenny, what else do you have?
1: Well, TJ, today is a very special holiday, and I was wondering, do you have a surprise for us as we're approaching the end of the show?
0: I didn't know it was a holiday.
1: Well, today is National Chocolate Chip Cookie Day, and your wife makes the best chocolate chip cookie I ever had.
0: Well,
1: so
0: thanks for saying that.
1: Did you bring in cookies?
0: No, I was not aware.
2: The disappointment.
0: But I will say that chocolate chip cookies, that's

0: probably my favorite cookie. I don't think there's a better cookie. I like
1: classic.
2: I'm with you.
0: I like the rainbow cookies, the Italian cookies.
1: Ooh, yeah.
0: Those are very good.
1: Seven-layer ones, yeah.
0: Chocolate chip cookies are just so good.
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1: my
2: TJ?
1: My favorite Insomnia Cookies.
2: Jacques Torres Chocolate.
0: Yes.
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0: Well, I wonder if the disc is what we bought in Brooklyn. They're like Frisbee size. They come right out of the oven. They're so great. Mm. It's one of my favorite chocolate chip cookies.
2: And the one thing I do want to mention, Doubletree by Hilton, the hotel, famous for their cookies that they give to guests.
1: Mm-hmm.
2: Now you don't have to stay there. If you go there today and show up to the front counter, they will give you a free cookie.
3: I'm sure they're beating up a Doubletree.
1: Their front desk is like, oh my God, please.
0: Okay, double check that. Where did you hear that?
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0: Okay, I'm going to try it. But that's surprisingly nice.
1: I mean, yeah, so, just pull up and see.
0: All right, this is the TJ Show. 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
13: A better life with Dr. Sanjay Gupta.
14: Across the country right now, at this very moment, there are probably arguments taking place about who's doing more of the housework, the homework, the shuttling of kids from this activity to that. It's true. By and large, women do more of this than men. But doesn't have to be that way. And if you and your spouse can level that playing field, it's going to make both of you and your kids happier. Psychologist Yelena Ketchmanovich says this might be how you get there. As hard as it might be at first, try to think of your partner like a teammate, not an adversary. Learn how to do some of the chores your partner does to get a better understanding of how much effort something takes. And finally, take the time to acknowledge what the other person is doing, and every now and then, even express your appreciation. That'll go a long way. I'm Dr. Sanjay Gupta, helping you live a better life.
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0: 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This is the TJ Show, and thank you so much for turning on your radio today. 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It's called the TJ Show, same name as the radio show. You can catch up on what you missed. And J-Bo, if you were to send someone to somewhere today, what segment would you want them to hear?
1: Today, we got let into TJ's little mishap when he was trying to mail out quarters and his frustration and the conversation he had with his daughters over that. You'll find out why he's mailing out quarters on today's show.
0: I thought I was going to get arrested at the post office. Honestly, this guy looked at me like I was crazy when I asked him
1: you
0: for
1: could
0: my
1: have
0: package.
1: If you pushed.
0: Yeah, no, I just walked out, took the L. But actually, I think it's a big win. And as my six-year-old daughter put it after it all happened,
2: you just say who cares.
3: You think I should just say who cares?
2: Yeah, and drive away.
0: Yeah, you can hear that on today's podcast. Search for the TJ Show. Kenny, where would you push someone to from today's show?
4: Well, today we learned about the rise in parents getting overly involved in their adult children's jobs. And through that, we also learned how J-Bo got her first job at Dairy Queen.
0: Mm-hmm. Yeah, that was
4: all
0: fun.
4: Very interesting.
1: Yeah, my mom was not involved.
0: That's great. Heather, what would you send someone to on today's podcast?
5: Well, Kenny's news is always a hoot. Today there was a story about a new Pepsi product that you're going to want to try, for sure.
0: Oh, yeah. Mm-hmm. We should get
5: one. I'm a Coke man. I still want to try this Pepsi product.
0: All right. Well, we can look into that. How did we get that? Is that available yet?
4: You get it on TikTok Shop for now.
0: Can we just say it's a body scrub?
4: Yeah, it's a body scrub.
1: Yeah, it'll make your body feel good.
0: We need a body scrub from Pepsi, of all things. Yeah. You can search for the TJ Show wherever you listen to podcasts. My favorite part of the show today was when you joined in. We give you that phone number. It's an open invitation. And how about right now? Look, this is the perfect opportunity. We're about to wrap it up for the day here, but if you leave a message at 877-RADIO-TJ, you might hear your voice on tomorrow's show. That's how this whole thing works. We get in, we see there's a bunch of voicemails waiting for us. And then also, while you're listening, if there's something you want to comment on or something that you're like, oh, I have something to say about that, we invite you to be a part of our show. You heard Andrew say it today. I can't believe there's a show that picks up the phone. You give out the phone number. 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That's our top priority. 877-RADIO-TJ. That is our phone number. Put it in your phone. That's 723-4685. We are just so grateful that you're turning your radio on. And we mentioned the podcast. It's a way, if you want to hear more of the show, you can get it all there. It's like a big snapshot of what happened. But our favorite place to be is right here on your radio. We thank you for spending this time with us. You guys want to do this again tomorrow?
1: Yes, sir.
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17: What are the chances you are listening to this while drinking a nice hot cup of coffee? If so, don't let me stop you. For years, we've been reporting on the health benefits of coffee, and that's not going to stop today. A new study, this one out of Harvard School of Public Health, found that coffee and tea could help lower your risk of developing dementia. People who enjoyed 1 to 3 caffeinated cups a day saw the biggest impact. In addition to the caffeine, coffee contains hundreds of bioactive compounds that can influence inflammation, glucose metabolism, vascular function, and oxidative stress. It's also possible coffee drinkers might be doing other things that keep them healthy. Eating a more balanced diet, getting plenty of exercise, sleep, not smoking, or drinking too much alcohol. And finally, staying socially active. I'm Dr. Sanjay Gupta, helping you live a better life.
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1: Journey was inducted into the Rock and Roll Hall of Fame back in 2017 because who doesn't love spending a long weekend in Cleveland? 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I-N-F-I-N-I-T-Y. 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
11: Tell me about it.
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15: I read this interesting story the other day, which was written by a colleague of mine, about why so-called, quote, admin nights are the new book club for busy adults. Now, I learned this is a term coined by journalist Chris Collin, who wrote about this life hack in the Wall Street Journal. An admin night is when people come together for a night, a fun night, while holding one another accountable to an assignment. The ones usually considered back burner tasks, the ones that you've been putting off. The person you choose to do an admin night with matters a lot, because that's your accountability partner. That's what one person told us. People love the social aspect because it can bring these boring tasks to light, make them feel more fun, and where you go matters as well. You need to have enough space and hopefully not too many distractions. And again, don't forget to leave some time for fun. I'm Dr. Sanjay Gupta, helping you live a better life.
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0: 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Your winning keyword this hour to see Journey in the city of your choice is Infinity, I-N-F-I-N-I-T-Y. You can text that to 95819. They didn't make that one easy. All right, the Cheyenne Mountain Zoo just welcomed another Amur leopard. The Amur leopard is on the critically endangered list, so it's a big deal, and they're really cute. And the name Amur leopard sounds so European. Sir, tonight's foie gras will be served to you by an Amur leopard. Enjoy. Yes. Meow.
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14: I read this interesting story the other day, which was written by a colleague of mine, about why so-called, quote, admin nights are the new book club for busy adults. Now, I learned this is a term coined by journalist Chris Collin, who wrote about this life hack in the Wall Street Journal. An admin night is when people come together for a night a fun night while holding one another accountable to an assignment. The ones usually considered back burner tasks, the ones that you've been putting off. The person you choose to do an admin night with matters a lot because that's your accountability partner. That's what one person told us. People love the social aspect because it can bring these boring tasks to light, make them feel more fun, and where you go matters as well. You need to have enough space and hopefully not too many distractions. And again, don't forget to leave some time for fun. I'm Dr. Sanjay Gupta, helping you live a better life.
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23: Plenty of sunshine, but increasing cloud cover this afternoon. Still some haze from wildfire smoke around as well. Could see a few showers and storms this afternoon. Much cooler temperatures too, with highs only around 80. With the KKTV 11 Alert weather, I'm meteorologist Kevin Bruford.

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If you have always wanted to see San Antonio, Texas, Journey's going to be playing there, and it's one of the cities that you can go to. It's All on Us. 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

0: 92.9 Peak FM, home of the TJ Show. I am Woody, and I have to make an apology for something that happened on a show last week. I was reading a post about the celebration at the top of Pikes Peak for Colorado's 150th birthday and how admission was free. Well, admission to the top was not free. The event was free, and I read it wrong. What I did not know was that the city of Colorado Springs had been trying to get a hold of me for 2 days to see if I could correct it. It's the first time a city, any city, has tried to track me down. So my apologies to anyone who drove to Pikes Peak thinking they were going to get a free trip to the top, or anyone from the city of Colorado Springs who had to waste their time trying to track me down. And don't be surprised if you see some wanted poster with my picture on it at the post office. By the way, they ended up setting the world record for the most donuts dunked at one time with over 280 people helping out. So that was pretty awesome.
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17: Back in 2019, I made a documentary for HBO called One Nation Under Stress. And what was true then is still true now. Money and financial problems are consistently ranked as the number one cause of stress in the United States. And a brand new study out of the Mayo Clinic found that worrying about money may age the heart even faster than traditional risk factors. Unlike an acute stressor, such as a short-term work deadline or a brief illness, financial strain is often chronic and ongoing. And because money affects so many aspects of daily life, financial stress can be difficult to escape. Even so, financial stress does not mean you're doomed. Just means you need to double down on the things you know are good for heart health. Diet, exercise, sleep, and of course not smoking. I'm Dr. Sanjay Gupta, helping you live a better life.
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Man, the smoke and hazy air is terrible this week. It's like a Mumford & Sons concert at Red Rocks. Take it easy out there.

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14: As a parent, when you send your kid off to school in the morning, you know that they're going to be learning, they're going to be spending time with their friends. But a new study out of UCSF found adolescents are spending an average of 70 minutes of their school day on their phones. Now, some kids will say they need their phones to help with schoolwork, but this study found that they were spending the vast majority of their screen time on TikTok, Instagram, and Snapchat. Not really apps that you're going to be turning to for homework help. Now, the study's lead author said, don't blame kids for using their phones at school. Teach them how to resist them. Focus on what they'd get by putting them aside rather than what you're taking away. Explain how phones could hurt their academic performance, and also remind them of this. Nothing takes the place of real face-to-face friendships. I'm Dr. Sanjay Gupta, helping you live a better life.
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26: Plenty of sunshine, but increasing cloud cover this afternoon. Still some haze from wildfire smoke around as well. Could see a few showers and storms this afternoon. Much cooler temperatures too, with highs only around 80. For the KKTV 11 Alert weather, I'm meteorologist.

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1: Journey was formed way, way back in 1973. 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Y-O-U-N-G. 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
4: Got that crash Fountain Boulevard at South Wasatch slowing it down. While we have no other reported stalls or accidents, we're building heavy volume for your lunch hour right now around town. Nothing really out of the ordinary, just your typical volume. Construction zones your heaviest. I'm Coyote. That's traffic.
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13: So if life feels a bit easier in the spring and summertime, it's not your imagination, it's the light. Natural daylight is dramatically stronger than indoor lighting, with up to 100,000 lux outside compared to just a few hundred inside your home or office. And that's true even on cloudy days. 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
18: What are the chances you are listening to this while drinking a nice hot cup of coffee? If so, don't let me stop you. For years, we've been reporting on the health benefits of coffee, and that's not going to stop today. A new study, this one out of Harvard School of Public Health, found that coffee and tea could help lower your risk of developing dementia. People who enjoyed 1 to 3 caffeinated cups a day saw the biggest impact. In addition to the caffeine, coffee contains hundreds of bioactive compounds that can influence inflammation, glucose metabolism, vascular function, and oxidative stress. It's also possible coffee drinkers might be doing other things that keep them healthy. Eating a more balanced diet, getting plenty of exercise, sleep, not smoking, or drinking too much alcohol. And finally, staying socially active. I'm Dr. Sanjay Gupta, helping you live a better life.

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1: I don't know how they're going to win, but they're going to win. They have to be better in certain areas. What are they? Or is it just one of those things that make us sports fans?
2: Stay on the line, get on the call, talk about whatever you want. That's what we're doing. Not even close to being tired right now.
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0: 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I got a strange story to share. It's about the United States banning something that you might have in your house right now. I'll let you know what it is in right around 7 minutes.
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0: 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Journey in the city of your choice. Your national winning keyword this hour is young, Y-O-U-N-G. That's pretty easy. You can text that to 95819 to get qualified. This is a little out there. The United States has a new policy that bans foreign-made robotic vacuum cleaners because they believe that technology in those robots could be used to spy on our country. I'm not exactly sure how that would work. The robot vacuum hears a fight over meatloaf for dinner and relays that back to China. And I bet Mark Zuckerberg was like, yeah, only I'm allowed to spy on Americans.
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4: Got that crash Fountain Boulevard at South Wasatch slowing it down. While we have no other reported stalls or accidents, we're building heavy volume for your lunch hour right now around town. Nothing really out of the ordinary, just your typical volume. Construction zone's your heaviest. I'm Coyote. That's traffic.
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15: A better life with Dr. Sanjay Gupta.
16: Back in 2019, I made a documentary for HBO called One Nation Under Stress. And what was true then is still true now. Money and financial problems are consistently ranked as the number one cause of stress in the United States. And a brand new study out of the Mayo Clinic found that worrying about money may age the heart even faster than traditional risk factors. Unlike an acute stressor, such as a short-term work deadline or a brief illness, financial strain is often chronic and ongoing. And because money affects so many aspects of daily life, financial stress can be difficult to escape. Even so, financial stress does not mean you're doomed. It just means you need to double down on the things you know are good for heart health. Diet, exercise, sleep, and of course not smoking. I'm Dr. Sanjay Gupta, helping you live a better life.
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25: Plenty of sunshine, but increasing cloud cover this afternoon. Still some haze from wildfire smoke around as well. Could see a few showers and storms this afternoon. Much cooler temperatures too, with highs only around 80. For the KKTV 11 Alert weather, I'm meteorologist Kevin Bloomberg.

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Apparently, she's been really busy practicing her as-ifs. Yeah, it's tough to get back into the rhythm.

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12: 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If so, don't let me stop you. For years, we've been reporting on the health benefits of coffee, and that's not going to stop today. A new study, this one out of Harvard School of Public Health, found that coffee and tea could help lower your risk of developing dementia. People who enjoyed 1 to 3 caffeinated cups a day saw the biggest impact. In addition to the caffeine, coffee contains hundreds of bioactive compounds that can influence inflammation, glucose metabolism, vascular function, and oxidative stress. It's also possible coffee drinkers might be doing other things that keep them healthy. Eating a more balanced diet, getting plenty of exercise, sleep, not smoking, or drinking too much alcohol. And finally, staying socially active. I'm Dr. Sanjay Gupta, helping you live a better life.
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17: The artistic director of the New England Adult Music Camp in Maine says participation among adults over 60 has now doubled, and the social connection is the key reason why. A lot of these summer music camps for adults also have campfires, kayaking, and cocktail hours. Sign me up.
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There is just not enough praise for all of the work the firefighters, EMTs, and law enforcement on the front lines of all of the fires in Colorado are doing, with one of the worst being the Aspen Acres fire. There are a bunch of ways to help, including the Pikes Peak United Way, so give them a little love if you can.

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2: What are the chances you are listening to this while drinking a nice hot cup of coffee? If so, don't let me stop you. For years, we've been reporting on the health benefits of coffee, and that's not going to stop today. A new study, this one out of Harvard School of Public Health, found that coffee and tea could help lower your risk of developing dementia. People who enjoyed 1 to 3 caffeinated cups a day saw the biggest impact. In addition to the caffeine, coffee contains hundreds of bioactive compounds that can influence inflammation, glucose metabolism, vascular function, and oxidative stress. It's also possible coffee drinkers might be doing other things that keep them healthy. Eating a more balanced diet, getting plenty of exercise, sleep, not smoking, or drinking too much alcohol. And finally, staying socially active. I'm Dr. Sanjay Gupta, helping you live a better life.
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1: Smoky skies with a chance of some showers and storms this afternoon and early evening. Maybe a little bit of hail and heavier rainfall at times. Cooler temperatures, highs only in the upper 70s and lower 80s. With the KKTV 11 Alert weather, a meteorologist, Kevin Blue.

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5: We've all been there, in a boring meeting, a long lecture, struggling to stay awake. No matter how hard you try, you nod off, and that is never a good look. Aside from the obvious, making sure you're getting enough sleep, there are a couple quick pick-me-ups that experts recommend before you take your seat. If you have time, you might try to squeeze in a quick nap, just a couple minutes even. That can increase your alertness. Or try to pop outside for a quick walk, get your blood and your hormones pumping, splash some cold water on your face, or grab a cup of coffee, obviously. If you're not a caffeine drinker, even just taking small sips of water throughout your meeting could be enough to keep you awake. Of course, you could also make a point to engage in the meeting. You're not likely to fall asleep while you're actually talking. I'm Dr. Sanjay Gupta, helping you live a better life.
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11: Some are lifelong musicians. 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But once they start playing again, they say their stress melts away. Forensic psychiatrist Carol Lieberman says making music is good for the brain. It activates parts of the brain tied to memory and focus, creativity, and emotion.
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We would love to send you to see Journey in the city of your choice. I think there are around 30 cities to choose from, which would be hard to do once you see the list. It would be like Daniel-san in Karate Kid, where Mr. Miyagi says, "Choose," when he points out the cars to him. We'll get you qualified after 4 o'clock.

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0: 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I am Woody. A woman named Danielle from Utah was really mad at her dad because she found out that her dad was cheating on her mom. Understandable. So that woman started posting videos about what her dad did. I've watched a few of them. And she was talking about how he was hooking up with a coworker. Well, those videos went viral and her dad got really angry and actually sent his daughter a cease and desist letter from his lawyer. Wow. But she's not backing down and continues to post about her dad. Boy, that is going to be an awkward Thanksgiving this year. That turkey is going to taste like hurt feelings, drama, and misery.
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11: 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Strength and conditioning specialist Dana Santis told us, with body weight training, you create progressive overload by changing joint angles, adding instability, or choosing more challenging variations of the same exercise. Two other factors driving progressive overload are time under tension and muscular fatigue. That means the amount of time your muscles are engaged during a movement, the slower the movement, the harder it will be until you reach the point where you can't do another rep with good form. 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Also, remember this, pay attention to your breath. So important. Breathe out when you exert force. I'm Dr. Sanjay Gupta, helping you live a better life.
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23: Smoky skies with a chance of some showers and storms this afternoon and early evening. Maybe a little bit of hail and heavier rainfall at times. Cooler temperatures, highs only in the upper 70s and lower 80s. With the KKTV 11 Alert weather, a meteorologist, Kevin Bloomberg.

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It's going to be weird when the drones ask for a 20% tip.

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Thank you very much for listening. Coyote is coming up next, and he is the man to get you qualified for Journey in the city of your choice after 4 o'clock. I'll see you tomorrow.

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1: 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We've got you on a Peterson. 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

0: I just might at 92.9 Peak FM. Not long before he'll be here for his couple of shows in September. 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The Bee Gees, the Gen Blossoms, Hey Jealousy, and hey, this is just going to get us started with a very long set of it next. 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
3: Got that crash Fountain Boulevard at South Wasatch slowing it down. While we have no other reported stalls or accidents, we're building heavy volume for your lunch hour right now around town. Nothing really out of the ordinary, just your typical volume. Construction zones your heaviest. I'm Coyote the That's traffic.
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17: Another way to start small but get big results is to begin an exercise program. You stand on the treadmill for a few minutes every morning. That's it. You stand there. Then try 1 minute of walking, working up gradually to a full-fledged workout. And start getting more sleep by going to bed 1 minute earlier. No more. 1 minute earlier.
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0: the 11 Alert team at KKTV, here is Southern Colorado's most accurate forecast.
1: Smoky skies with a chance of some showers and storms this afternoon and early evening. Maybe a little bit of hail and heavier rainfall at times. Cooler temperatures, highs only in the upper 70s and lower 80s. With the KKTV 11 Alert weather, a meteorologist, Kevin Blue.

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3: 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It's gonna be great. Got a crash Highway 24 at Constitution and a vehicle fire reported with the right lane blocked, I-25 northbound after Tejon. This is really bunching it up there. But we got our typical afternoon volume very heavy right now. We'll keep you updated. I'm Coyote. That's traffic.
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15: Some are lifelong musicians. Others haven't touched their trumpet or clarinet since high school. But once they start playing again, they say their stress melts away. Forensic psychiatrist Carol Lieberman says making music is good for the brain. It activates parts of the brain tied to memory and focus, creativity, and emotion.
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0: Backstreet Boys, and I Want It That Way at 92.9 Peak FM. Hey, good afternoon. I'm Coyote. Hoping your day is great. And just in case you missed that winning national keyword that popped at 4 o'clock, to be on your way to fly away to see Journey in the city of your choice, including the flights, the hotel, the tickets, the VIP package to the show. Okay, so text TOUR, T-O-U-R, TOUR. That's TOUR, T-O-U-R, TOUR, to the short code of 95819. That's 95819, the short code. And again, the word is TOUR, T-O-U-R, to 95819. And good luck. Queen, another one bites the dust. Great stuff from Billie Eilish. The Birds of a Feather, going to kick off a very long set of it. 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
0: 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Got a crash Highway 24 at Constitution and a vehicle fire reported with the right lane blocked. I-25 northbound after Tejon. This is really bunching it up there. But we got our typical afternoon volume very heavy right now. We'll keep you updated. I'm Coyote. That's traffic.
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1: Few loose thunderstorms across Southern Colorado for your Tuesday. We'll see less smoke as we get into the overnight hours, but smoke will be on and off throughout our Wednesday with temperatures rebounding as well. With your KKTV 11 Alert weather, I'm meteorologist Josephine Sage.

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After a crash, everything feels heavier. But when you hire Matlin Injury Law, you're hiring people who live here and who care about this community. We even reduce our fees so we never take more than you. 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

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That's ketchup, K-E-T-C-H-U-P, ketchup. 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That's the one on North Academy across from Target. 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
1: Journey is extending its massive Final Frontier Tour this fall, and you could be along for the ride. 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
2: 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It's going to be great. Crashes Boulder Street at North Union, circle northbound at Airport, and over at Powers, southbound at Research. Everything else is time of day volume, but boy, is it heavy no matter where you are up and down I-25 and the rest of the highways. We'll keep you updated. I'm Coyote. That's traffic.
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0: 11 Alert team at KKTV, here is Southern Colorado's most accurate forecast.
1: Few loose thunderstorms across Southern Colorado for your Tuesday. We'll see less smoke as we get into the overnight hours, but smoke will be on and off throughout our Wednesday with temperatures rebounding as well. With your KKTV 11 Alert weather, I'm meteorologist Joseph.